Hey, that was, of course, Steely Dan with Night by Night. It's from my favorite Steely Dan record, Pretzel Logic. Before that, you heard from a Canadian, Marty Butler, with a song with a great title, I'll Cry Like a Man in Love, from his album Take Another Look. Boz Scaggs before that with the classic track Lowdown, from his LP Silk Degrees. David Gates before that with Can I Call You, and started to set off with the Doobie Brothers and What a Fool Believes. And if you're just now tuning in, this is all yacht rock and yacht rock adjacent episode of Earth Tones Radio. If anyone watched there was a documentary about yacht rock on HBO a year or two ago. I know Steely Dan were included in a segment and they seem to be upset about being labeled yacht rock. I kind of think they were pretending, because otherwise, why would they even allow themselves to be included in the film? But anyway, so more of this is coming up after I tell you about a few things. Louisville residents can find and contact their Metro Council members with their concerns about data center developments in Jefferson County by calling 502-574-1100 or visiting louisvilleky.gov/government/metro-council. 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Up to your mind and down to your soul. Have a blast from first to last till the cows come home and the die is cast. Fridays from 6 to 8 with Don Dean. I wonder if anyone out there can guess this background, where this background music has originated from. It's a tough one. Maybe at the end of the show I'll mention it. If you grew up in the early 80s and had HBO, you saw this movie a lot. Early to mid 80s. Anyway, we're going to get back into the yacht rock sounds. I'm going to play an obscure one and then try to play something people might have actually heard. This next one is by a fellow named Bjorn Christensen, and it's called Champagne Lady.

All right, let me tell you what you just heard in that last set. You heard the Wilson Brothers, that was Feeling Like We're Strangers Again. Robbie Dupree with Steal Away. Mickey Denny and Ken Gold with Let's Put Our Love Back Together. Elton John with Daniel. And started the set off with Bjorn Christensen and Champagne Lady. Thanks for joining me tonight while I'm spinning some smooth music here for you. I'll keep on doing this until 9 p.m. and then stay tuned for Primitive Future for some less smooth music. And if you were listening before the last break, the background music I was playing was from a movie called Super Fuzz, which had Ernest Borgnine and an Italian guy who's really famous in Italy in the 80s and 70s, and I can't remember his name. Anyway, Johnny V's Virtual Jukebox is the home of all kinds of music. Rock and roll, country and western, rhythm and blues, jazz and swing, reggae and ska, not to mention music from many distant and not so distant lands. Each week we'll be popping some coins into the JVVJ to see what turns up. It's set on random, so there's no telling what we're here. That's Friday mornings, the very early 6 a.m. here on WXOX. Join Trees Louisville during Tree Week, October 9th through the 17th, while we celebrate trees in the multitude of ways they benefit our lives. 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You can find more information at treeslouisville.org. This next song I'm going to play to finish up my Yacht Rock Hour is by a band called Pages, and they're one of they're not as obscure as they used to be, but less known bands of the genre, and this is from their debut LP entitled simply Pages, and if you like this type of music, it's a great LP. At least one, maybe two of the members of this band went on to form Mr. Mister and became a lot more successful. So let's get to this song. This is called Clearly Kim by Pages.

All right, it's 9 p.m. here in Louisville, and welcome to Primitive Future. And tonight, I'm going to start off the show with three new tracks from bands here in Louisville. We're going to start out here with Strange Birds, who have a new album out, and then go into a new single from Aeon Brasi and track off the new Total Flesh EP. So, three Louisville bands in a row. So here's Strange Birds. This is the title track, I believe, to their album, Little Victories. And apologies in advance, I had to do some censoring to some of the lyrics, so hopefully it doesn't sound too disruptive. But here we go. Thanks for tuning in.

You just heard from Piggy Bank from their EP Pattern Recognition that was titled Technology Discriminates Against the Poor. Then you heard Slater Kinney, before that The Drama You've Been Craving from their classic LP Dig Me Out. The Marked Men with Blew My Head from their LP Ghost from 2010. 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Louisville's Total Flesh with Legacy from their EP titled Question Mark, and two other Louisville bands, Aeon Brassi with a new one called Fleecing the World, and Strange Birds with Little Victories. And speaking of technology discriminates against the poor, legendary activist Aaron Brockovich has created a new website to help people understand the issues around data center development, giving them the tools they need to voice their concerns about new AI data center developments in their communities. 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Tune in Mondays at 9 p.m. here on WXOX for Mad Tea Party. You're invited to the Mad Tea Party, where enchanting aural oddities will ignite your imagination and inspire flights of fancy. From psychedelia and art pop to film scores and piano lullabies, this mix of out-of-time kitsch and sparkling fairytale mystique will make you feel like you just fell down the rabbit hole. Embrace your childlike sense of wonder, tune in, and get lost at the Mad Tea Party, Mondays at 9 p.m. One of my favorite current bands is Sweeping Promises, and they just released their third LP last week, titled You Say I Romanticize. And I haven't heard it all the way through yet, but what I've heard so far I really dig. So I'm going to play a song off that, titled Last Man.

Tegelikult nagu ma tean.

You just heard a new one from Power Pants entitled We're Only Human. Before that, Hank Wood and the Hammerheads with The Ghost from their LP Stay Home from 2015. Nirvana with Scentless Apprentice from their third and final LP In Utero. New Vogue with Safe on the Autobahn. 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

I'm going to start this last set off with a little metal for you. This is Iron Reagan from their album Crossover Ministry, and this one's called A Dying World. And if you don't hear from me again this evening, have a great rest of your day. 99 Radio is up next at 10.

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Y'all know what time it is. It's time for I&I Radio. Let's go.

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1: Queen B, baby.
0: The truth.
1: Lil' Kim. B.I.G.
0: I'm lying.

What up, what up, what up, y'all? You already know what it is, man. I-N-I Radio, 97.1 FM. 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It's your boy Romel with 2 hours, y'all. I'm flying solo tonight. Doing my thug tizzle. Yeah, I know. Sorry for the technical difficulties in the beginning, man. I was trying to get my stuff right, my stuff together. I did not mean for it to take that long. So, yeah, forgive me for that. I thought it was playing, and then it wasn't, then it was, and yeah, that was all on me. So, forgive me for that one, y'all. But I got y'all for the rest of the night, man. We OG'ing it out. Y'all know how I do, bruh. You know what it is. I go back to my era of greatness when I loved it all. We bang that stuff, so you know what I'm saying. What you heard was What We Do, Freeway, Jay-Z, Beanie Sigel. And you heard Quiet Storm, Lil' Kim, Mobb Deep, I Get Around, Pac. You know how we do. All right, now that I got my feet up under me, we're going to have a smooth rest of the night, man. Shout out to the homie DJ DS, man. He's been on a mission. He was helping his son move in at college and whatnot. So my man's out for the evening. Tied, boss. He's tied. So you know what I mean? I was like, yeah, it's all good, bro. I got you. We in there. Let's get it. You know what I'm saying? Scratch my back, I'll scratch yours, man. That's my brother, man. Teammate, so you know, we just kind of understand each other's ebb and flow. I was sick as a dog at work today, and I came home at lunch, like, yeah, migraine, real bad migraine. And I came home at lunch, and as I'm climbing in the bed with a bucket next to it because my head's hurting that bad, I'm light sensitive to, you know, those type of migraines. I'm getting a text from my bro, like, yo, I'm not gonna make it tonight. I'm tired. I was like, you know what? Let me try to catch something so I can get up and get in there. You know what I'm saying? So we gonna do it tonight, man. You know what I mean? We gonna have us some fun. We chilling. I got my coffee. You know what I'm saying? It's gonna be a lot of music, a lot less talking, just some vibing. You know what it is on I&I, y'all. So let me take care of this BI. Then we gonna get back to it. All right?

DCB with DJ Nate and DJ SK. That's trap, hip hop, trance, house, dance, EDM, folk, country, rock, new wave, underground, and local. That's Mondays, 3 to 4 p.m., y'all. Right here. On the station with more creations, then y'all be ready for. Now we got some dope shows, man, so make sure y'all keep it locked on this station, even when you're riding in your cars or you just chilling or you just vibing or you doing whatever you're doing. You know what I'm saying? This program is joyfully supported by Kentucky Intentional Sounds, a low-key initiative to identify and sustain the work of music and sound art creators in our area. For more information, turn your radio up louder during this program. All right, y'all. We about to get back to it. You know how we do it. It's 9-9, man. Wheels up.

Woo! What up, what up, what up, y'all? Yep, it's your boy, Romel with two L's, man. 99 Radio, 97.1 FM, WXOXRFM.com if you're listening online. Man, y'all, having a good night up here at Dolo, man. It's been kind of fun. Been on my phone doing a little bit of fan dueling, and you know, it's been turning up tonight, so... You know, shout out to all them baseball players out there doing their thing. Man, this season's been crazy. I could talk for hours about baseball, so we just not about to. Not right now, we ain't. Because the trade deadline was crazy, and you know what I'm saying? The Dodgers is all fully loaded to go get their third, and like it's just looking like it's theirs to lose. You know what I'm saying? But then the Cubs are smacking, the White Sox are smacking, Red Sox are smacking. Like, yeah, it's going down right now in the MLB, y'all. So I'm just having fun. I'm watching games. It's late night games. And, yeah, it's going down right now. My Brew Crew is doing good. They playing the Padres tonight. Not doing too good there, but they're doing good on the season. I think we're still in the lead of our division. So I cannot be mad at that. You win some, you lose some. You know what I'm saying? It just is what it is. That's how the game goes when you play a sport. So, yeah. But shout out to the league, man, and WNBA cooking tonight. Great games on TV, man. Me and my guy Q been talking about those and watching those back and forth. So, yeah, man, it's just a good time for sports. And then football starts back up in a couple weeks. And matter of fact, not even a couple weeks. Preseason starts Thursday, y'all. You know what I'm saying? Yeah, big hands together for the preseason starting on Thursday. I cannot wait for that. And we got college football starting up in a couple of weeks. That's about to be turned also because, man, yeah. But, yeah, let's get into it, man. Let me tell y'all what y'all was listening to, man. You were listening to Who Shot Ya, the 2005 remastered by Notorious B.I.G. Then you had How Do You Want It, Casey and JoJo and Tupac. Casey and JoJo. Then we had in Paris with Jay-Z and Kanye West. Ninjas in Paris, the album version, but it was edited. Then you had one of my favorites, 21 Questions, 50 Cent and A Dog. This was right after or before I stopped listening to 50 Cent. That's an adventure in itself, another day, another story for another day. Then we heard one of my all-time favorites. I'm talking about Throwback Greats, one of my all-time favorite top 20 joints. Cher Shay the Ghost, Ghostface Killah, You Got. Then we heard Breathing Stop, Q-Tip. And yeah, now we're here. We right here. We talking about it. Man, I'm feeling good tonight. Y'all, I'm telling y'all that migraine put your boy down this afternoon. But you know how it is when you get those sometimes and you do get some sleep. And you wake up and it's like, yeah. I don't know if you're like, yeah, but I'll be like, yeah. So right now it's up. Yeah, let me take care of some B.I. so we can get back to this music real quick. Hold on, let me load up.

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That's Love Always Radio. All right. You know how we do it, man. We about to get back.

What up, y'all? You already know what it is, man. 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If you're listening online, man, yeah. We're rolling tonight. Like I said, just a bunch of my faves. You feel me? Oh, hold on, let's see. Having all types of little technical difficulties. There we go. Alright, well, it ain't all types of little technical difficulties, but where did we come back in at? Came back in at the Rottweiler with Method Man and Red Man, and we Got Your Money featuring Khalees, Old Dirty Bastard and Khalees. And we had Paul Revere from the Beastie Boys. We had Rebirth of Slick, Cool Like That, Digable Planets, that's one of my all-time favorites. And we had Do What You Like, Digital Underground. And then Johnny P's Caddy with Benny the Butcher and J. Cole. And we went into the King of Rock, Run DMC. And Money in it. Yeah. So, King of Rock, DMC is where we just left off at. Yeah. All right, y'all. It's almost time to wrap up. So, you know what I'm saying? I'm going to make this quick. Get back to a couple more. You know what I'm saying? Before we get out of here. Yeah, I got some goodies left, man.

Lady Jam's Juice Box with Mary Yates, spinning succulent treats to the most seductive beats in a diverse array of sound. The Juice Box will present beautiful chaos with a mix of tracks from Nick Cave to Goldfrapp. This is an invitation to juice up your world and nourish your brain with a healthy elixir of sound. That's Fridays 3 to 5 p.m. right here on WXOX 97.1. Yeah, man, y'all, we in the groove this evening, so we're going to keep on grooving. This program is joyfully supported by Kentucky Intentional Sounds, a low-key initiative to identify and sustain the work of music and sound art creators in our area. For more information, turn your radio up louder during this program, y'all. Yeah. Man. I don't like being dolo, but then I be having fun too when I be dolo. You know what I'm saying? Because I be in here chilling. But then again, I be missing my bro because that's my bro. And we be, you know what I'm saying? We be in here fooling. And we be kicking it and we be talking. And it's always good conversations and good laughs. So, you know what I'm saying? Like, yeah, I be missing the homie, man. When he is gone, when they are gone. But yeah, all right, we're gonna get back to these jams, man. We ain't got but a little time left. I'm gonna jump back in here in a minute, say peace out. You know how we do. All right, sign out radio.

Hey, Mace.

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I'm a little dressed. But we in the club, man. Oh.

0: Yo, Eli, why they testing me? 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
0: to me.
1: I don't keep that.
0: Like, I ain't got a header to the left
1: like
0: of me.
1: I ain't got a header.
0: Like, we ain't in these streets more than sesame.
1: Ooh.
0: But that's your chick, then why she texting
1: Yo,
0: me?
1: She texting?
0: Why she keep calling my phone, speaking sexually?
1: Ooh.
0: Every time I'm out, why she stressing
1: Yo, why
0: me?
1: She stressing?
0: You call her Stephanie?
1: Call her, huh?
0: I call her Heffany.

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I'm Kara. I'm live. I'm right here beside you in a parallel universe, bringing you 13 years of nothing but the best drum and bass, jungle music, right here on 97.1 FM WXOX. 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

moments I've had within a club in which I've heard a particular song, seen a particular DJ play. I've been with, say for instance, the right people in the right time, and it's like allowed me to like go away from the event and then think about life in like a whole different way. One thing obviously unfortunate we're not really getting at the moment is just the kind of together

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If you're listening now, I'm live in Louisville, Kentucky, broadcasting right now. 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

In that last set, we started out with Kauta, like the way you do that. 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DJ Zinc, Superstar Shooter. 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From the Soul on Fire remixes, from the Dungeon Master's Guide, Soul on Fire, Nightwalker remix. 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

0: hear, would you be saying? Can you hear yourself? Do you know what you be thinking? Do you know what you like?
1: Do you know what you be thinking?
0: Do you know what you feel?
1: Is it even real?
0: Do you know what you be thinking? Do you know what you like?
1: Do you know what you be thinking?

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We've only just begun. 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

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I am Kara, live in the studio. Parallel Universe.

We heard Nancy Jungleist, Sudan Archives, Is This Real? Can You Hear Yourself? Tirza, Retry, Zardonic, Nirvana, Smells Like Teen Spirit, Zardonic, Remix, Swindle and Grinting Pain, What More, M.I.A. Ride the Sky, It's Parallel Universe. Chaotic tumble into the haphazard and irregular take of sounds. Driftless Turmoil with Brian Manley, including underground rock, noise, metal, crust, punk, hip-hop, forgotten pop, modern composition, Louisville music, and other records recovered from the catacombs, plus occasional interviews and ideas about music, society, events, and other brass tacks. From the American Gloam and beyond. Mondays, 6 to 8 p.m., Driftless Turmoil. 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

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I am Kara. I am live, broadcasting from Louisville, Kentucky, right next to you in a parallel universe. 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

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You don't have to be a student or otherwise affiliated with the university to use this service. 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

cosmic surfboard and ride the erratic waves with your host, Ricky Erratic, as he transmits the newest releases and the most proto-retro gems featuring sci-funk, sci-fi, surf, post-punk, slop pop, bubblegum garage, synth grunge, cuddlecore, neo-psychedelia, and other genres that may or may not actually exist. I think I made one up too. So, life is short, and it's a big universe. 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
0: Right crowd of people inside the place. Can I hear some noise?

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And I've been working like a dog. It's been a hard day's night.

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You know I work all day to get your money to buy your things, and it's worth it just to hear you say you're gonna give me everything.

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I should be sleeping like a log, but when I get home to you, I find the things that you do

Hey, good morning there, Charlie Lee, and this morning on Invisible Radio, I'm here for Boris O'Brien. Hope you're having a good morning out there. Blow out your speakers here, don't do that. Hearing some George Harrison, that was Crackerbox Palace. Before that, let's see, Arthur Prysock, Hard Day's Night, and Pink Floyd. We got started, played part of the first side of Dark Side of the Moon. George hanging out with us, all right. 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We are going to keep up with the Fab Four vibe here. Going to hear some Pat Benatar, Helter Skelter.

Beatles here this morning on WXOX LP 97.1. Charlie Lee in for Boris O'Brien. Thank you for turning me on there in your radio. You're at your house, in your car, just on the app. Welcome. Thanks for tuning in. See, so Beatles, we heard, well, we're hearing If I Fell in Love. Before that, I Should Have Known Better. And then, let's see, Paul McCartney, Band on the Run. Carpenter's Ticket to Ride. And Pat Benatar, Helter Skelter. And Louisville residents can find and contact their Metro Council members with their concerns about data center developments in Jefferson County by calling 502-574-1100 or visiting louisvilleky.gov/government/metro-council. And stay tuned at 11 a.m. this morning. Acentos with Luis de Leon. Acentos is a radio program that explores the arts through the eyes and perspectives of Spanish speakers. It's hosted by Luis de Leon of Apalatin and Yapa. That's every Wednesday from 11 to 1 p.m.

0: be wrong. If you refuse me, I will be blue. 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
1: oh, here. Oh,
0: and I hear your answering echoes so dear.
1: Oh,

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Why begin and cry for something that

my heart may grow dizzy and fall. And if I fell under the spell of your call, I would be caught in the undertow. So you see,

Hi, right, Boz Skaggs here on the radio this morning. Dirty Lowdown. Before that, Arthur Prysock. All or Nothing at All. Then we had a jazz set. Dave Brubeck, Take 5. Glenn Miller. Jukebox Saturday Night and Moon Love. The Modern Jazz Quartet. Night in Tanzania. Artie Shaw and his orchestra, Begin the Begin. And then Thelonious Monk way back there. Round About Midnight and Off Minor. Boz Skaggs is still hanging out with us.

Morning Rounds with Sundrop Tom, the show where soul meets country, rock, Latin, jazz, and the blues. Genres cross, mix and meld into grooves designed to get you up and stimulate the mind, body, and soul. That's every Wednesday from 9 to 11 a.m. I think we'll let Boss Gags play out. And then we'll hear some Who.

Hi, hello, good morning. You are listening to Invisible Radio here on WXOX LP Louisville, Kansas. Point of no return. Patti Smith before that, Because the Night. Carly Simon, Jesse. And we heard two from The Who. Oh, that rhymed. Slip Kid and My Wife. And Americans interested in contacting their U.S. senators can find the Senate's website online at www.senate.gov. From there, click on the drop-down menu on the top left corner of the page. Scroll down until you see the name of your state. Click on the state's name, and the website will redirect you to a page that lists both of the state's senators and their contact information. And stick around here at 8 o'clock every Monday through Friday from 8 to 9 a.m. Democracy Now! With Amy Goodman and Juan Gonzalez is on the air. Democracy Now! Is a national, daily, independent, award-winning news program hosted by journalist Amy Goodman and Juan Gonzalez. Democracy Now!'s War and Peace Report provides the audience with access to people and perspectives rarely heard in the U.S. corporate-sponsored media, including independent and international journalists, ordinary people from around the world who are directly affected by U.S. foreign policy, grassroots leaders and peace activists, artists, academics, and independent analysts. And, oh, and that's every Monday from 8 to 9 a.m. Still hearing some Kansas here. They're hanging out with us. Let's hear some Monkees here and some other good music. Take us up to the top of the hour.

0: London, this is Democracy Now!
1: I know many people feel that at the start of Israel's military action in Gaza, my party didn't get it right, and I am sorry about that. The response has too often not been good enough. We need to do better.
0: As Britain's new Prime Minister, Andy Burnham, apologizes for the Labour Party's stance on Gaza, we'll speak to Britain's former Labour Party leader, British MP Jeremy Corbyn. He recently chaired a tribunal on Gaza that concluded Britain was complicit in genocide.
2: Today, we teach children about history's worst war crimes against humanity. They're asked to reflect about how those crimes ever came about. Our future history books will report with shame those that had the opportunity to stop this carnage but failed to act to achieve it.
0: We'll speak with British MP Jeremy Corbyn and the other co-chairs of the Gaza Tribunal, the Israeli political scientist Niamh Gordon and the Palestinian-Jordanian international law expert Shahad Hamouri. We will talk about the tribunal, their new book, and Britain's escalating crackdown on pro-Palestinian activists. All that and more coming up.

0: Welcome to Democracy Now!, democracynow.org, The War and Peace Report. I'm Amy Goodman. We're broadcasting from the UK, from London. In Colombia, the death toll from Monday's massive earthquake has topped 250 and is expected to rise as search and rescue crews race to find survivors trapped under rubble. More than 2,700 people have been reported missing. Hundreds more are injured. This is a volunteer helping to search for victims in the city of Pereira, which was left devastated by the earthquake.
1: Three people have been rescued here and two more over there. Thank God, they're unharmed, not too badly injured. Everything's going well, thanks to all of us.
0: Geologists report that Monday's earthquake was the strongest to hit Colombia since 1970. The United States Navy said Tuesday it had fired on a Panama-flag cargo ship attempting to break the U.S. blockade of Iranian ports in the Gulf of Oman. The missile strikes reportedly targeted the ship's engine room, leaving it disabled. The Pentagon did not say whether it killed or injured any sailors. The attack came as President Trump told reporters U.S. forces are in total control of the Strait of Hormuz. Trump's claim came as mediators in Qatar announced that negotiations between Iran and Oman over the Strait of Hormuz have reached an advanced stage. This is a spokesperson for Qatar's foreign ministry.
2: We have heard the positive statements from both capitals in the recent couple of days, and we are eagerly awaiting. Our main priority here is the reopening of the strait, maintaining the ceasefire, and making sure that we are able to push forward towards the negotiation.
0: The emerging deal would see vessels enter the strait along a northern route via Iranian waters. Ships exiting the strait would follow a southern route through Omani waters. Meanwhile, six people were killed and 10 others wounded when Iran-allied Houthi fighters attacked a ship in the Bab el-Mandeb Strait. The Houthis say the ship was carrying Saudi military equipment. Last month, the Houthis declared a naval blockade of Saudi ports. An alleged Iranian threat to assassinate President Trump led to a secret U.S. operation last month that possibly endangered the lives of journalists and White House staffers. That's according to The Washington Post, which reports Trump secretly swapped planes just before departing the NATO summit in Turkey, hiding in an airport catering truck normally used to load food and supplies onto planes. Trump was then loaded onto a smaller military aircraft that departed Turkey separately, even as the White House told the public he was flying on Air Force One alongside the reporters, White House staff, and crew members. The White House was responding to what it considered a credible Iranian threat to shoot down Air Force One. That followed the joint U.S.-Israeli assassination of Iran's supreme leader, members of his family, and other top officials in February. Stephen Cash, executive director of the Steady State and a former CIA intelligence officer, said, quote, "It appears that the idea was we can reduce the danger to President Trump by offering up 100 or so people to be killed by the Iranians in his place," unquote. At least four civilians are dead in Russia and Ukraine after a series of deadly drone attacks overnight. Among the dead are two people killed by a Russian drone attack on Ukraine's Kherson region and a man and child killed after Ukrainian drones struck the Russian city of Novorossiysk. This follows Russian attacks on Ukraine that killed at least 12 people the previous night, leaving dozens more wounded. Ukraine accused Russia of using North Korean missiles in those attacks and said a children's hospital was among buildings struck. According to the United Nations, Russia's holding over 16,000 Ukrainian civilians in detention. Many are kept in isolation and are not being treated according to standards of international law. This is a Ukrainian former prisoner of war who testified to the United Nations Tuesday about torture and sexual abuse by Russian forces.
3: I was lucky enough to survive. Not many of my friends were lucky enough. Two of my friends were beaten up to death in detention centers in the Donetsk region. Two of my friends died because of the conditions they were put in Russian prisons and were returned in the plastic bags to their homelands.
0: Meanwhile, a Moscow court has decided Russia's main anti-war and liberal political party cannot run in next month's parliamentary elections. On Monday, hundreds of young supporters gathered outside the Moscow courthouse during the hearing, showing their support for the anti-war party by singing songs and waving flags. In Minnesota, Lieutenant Governor Peggy Flanagan has won the Democratic Party's Senate primary, securing about 60% of the vote in a matchup against her better-funded opponent, Congresswoman Angie Craig. Flanagan had the backing of progressives, including Senators Bernie Sanders and Elizabeth Warren, who supported her calls for Medicare for All, a higher federal minimum wage, universal child care, and more. She spoke to supporters after polls closed Tuesday evening.
4: Stop Donald Trump's $1 billion a day illegal war in Iran and the crushing gas and fertilizer prices. We are going to fight the corruption, whether it's in the White House or in the halls of Congress, because the grift has to stop.
0: Flanagan is a member of the White Earth Band of Ojibwe. She could become the first Native American woman to serve in the Senate. Her primary opponent, Angie Craig, was endorsed by Democratic Party leaders, including House Minority Leader Hakeem Jeffries. Craig's campaign outspent Flanagan by a more than 4-to-1 margin and benefited from nearly $10 million in dark money spent on her behalf. Craig's loss marks another defeat for AIPAC, the American-Israel Public Affairs Committee, which encouraged its members to support her campaign. Meanwhile, progressive Democrat Matt Little has won the race to fill the congressional seat Craig left to pursue her failed Senate candidacy. Little campaigned on a pledge to support Medicare for All while seeking to ban corporate money from politics. He defeated two challengers whom he accused of receiving support from AIPAC. In Wisconsin, Milwaukee County Executive David Crowley appears to have narrowly defeated Democratic Socialist Francesca Hong for the Democratic Party's gubernatorial nomination. With 98% of the expected vote tallied, Hong is trailing by about 3,000 votes, and it's unexpectedly poor showing for Hong after most polls showed her leading the race by double digits. In South Carolina, Darlene Graham will advance to a runoff in the race to win the Republican Party's nomination to replace her brother, Senator Lindsey Graham, who died in July. Darlene Graham spoke to supporters after polls closed.
5: I want to thank President Trump, his steadfast support, and his complete and total endorsement means so much to me.
0: A federal judge in Boston blocked the U.S. Postal Service from enforcing part of Trump's executive order to tighten mail-in voting rules before November's congressional elections. The order requires states to submit lists of eligible voters who may receive mail ballots. If the states refuse to do so, USPS would not deliver the ballots. Sophia Lynn Lakin, a voting rights lawyer with the ACLU, said in a statement, quote, "Today's ruling sends another necessary message to an administration that continues to weaponize portions of the government to sow chaos into our elections," she said. ICE is planning to spend up to $20 million to purchase thousands of gloves that can release painful electric shocks. This week, the Department of Homeland Security announced ICE agents and officers could begin carrying the gloves by March. The devices are manufactured by Compliant Technologies, LLC, based in Lexington, Kentucky, and have been used in recent years by municipal police departments and jails. This comes after the ACLU revealed federal immigration agents deployed to Los Angeles last summer used racist slurs against Latinos they targeted and racially profiled in operations. The discoveries came as part of a federal case that's compiled months of body camera footage, depositions, and text messages. The Trump administration's awarded a $158 million contract to a group founded by a former ICE agent to legally represent unaccompanied immigrant children in the U.S. The Minneapolis-based Our Rescue was founded in 2013 by Tim Ballard, who quit his job in federal immigration enforcement to combat the sex trafficking of children, inspiring the 2023 movie Sound of Freedom. The film drew widespread acclaim from conservatives, but others criticized it for featuring conspiracy theories perpetuated by the far-right group QAnon. Ballard abruptly left Our Rescue in July 2023. In the months after his departure, he was accused of sex trafficking, forced labor, and abusing women himself. The contract between Our Rescue and the Office of Refugee Resettlement could reportedly increase up to $244 million. This comes after the federal government also awarded a $150 million contract to a small Texas law firm with ties to the Trump administration to represent unaccompanied immigrant children in court. Burke Law Group is based in Houston and primarily focuses on administrative law. In the Democratic Republic of Congo, the number of confirmed Ebola cases has surpassed 4,000. It's now the second largest Ebola outbreak ever recorded. The World Health Organization's recommended testing an existing Ebola vaccine to see if it could protect against the strain now spreading in the DRC. This is the WHO's Director General, Tedros Adhanom Ghebreyesus.
6: It's moving really, really fast. And I can't hide it from you, my feelings. Maybe expressing my feelings properly would be better. I'm deeply, deeply concerned by how the situation is on the ground.
0: Executions are scheduled in Alabama, Oklahoma, and Tennessee Thursday. And what would be the first time since 2010, three people are put to death on the same day in the United States. In Tennessee, Republican Governor Bill Lees refused to grant clemency to Darrell Hines, who's scheduled to be executed Thursday, despite his attorney's warnings he could suffer cruel and unusual punishment. Hines' attorney said the physician likely to oversee the execution is unqualified to insert the IV to administer lethal drugs, citing the May botched execution attempt of Tony Carruthers. Governor Lee called off Carruthers' execution and granted him a one-year reprieve after the physician struggled for about an hour to insert the IV to administer the lethal drugs. Witnesses described the scene as a bloody mess, according to the Tennessee Lookout. Hines has suffered two strokes that left him partially paralyzed. And millions of people in Greenland, Iceland, and northern Spain will witness a total solar eclipse today, the first of its kind since 1999. A partial eclipse will be visible across a vast swath of Western Europe, northwestern Africa, and some eastern states and provinces in North America. Here in London and the UK, people are scrambling to get the special glasses to witness the eclipse. And those are some of the headlines. This is Democracy Now!, democracynow.org, The War and Peace Report. I'm Amy Goodman here in London, in the UK. Coming up, the Gaza Tribunal, Britain's complicity in genocide. We'll speak to British MP Jeremy Corbyn, Niamh Gordon, and Shahid Hamouri. Stay with us.

0: cabin floor.
1: No home in this world anymore. A rendition of the British musician Billy Bragg in our Democracy Now! Studio. This is Democracy Now!, democracynow.org. I'm Amy Goodman. We're broadcasting from London, where tonight the documentary about Democracy Now!, Steal the Story, Please, will be at the Curzon Theatre Bloomsbury in the Bertha Dock House. We'll talk more about that later. But right now, the key issue of the day, Britain's new Prime Minister, Andy Burnham, recently apologized for the Labour Party's initial stance on Gaza. On July 20th, Burnham became prime minister, succeeding Keir Starmer, who announced his resignation in June. Burnham is Britain's seventh prime minister in a decade. He's the former mayor of Manchester. Shortly before becoming prime minister, Burnham posted this video online.
2: I know many people feel that at the start of Israel's military action in Gaza, my party didn't get it right. And I am sorry about that. The response has too often not been good enough. We need to do better. Yes, we have taken some important steps. These include recognising the Palestinian state, placing sanctions on Israeli ministers and imposing waves of sanctions on violent settlers and the organisations that support them. I also fully support the restrictions on arms licences to make sure that no British bombs or bullets can be used by the IDF in Gaza or in the West Bank. But let's be honest, the UK was too slow to call for a ceasefire, and we must now do more to strengthen our approach. Israel continues to violate the ceasefire agreement, killing innocent Palestinians. We're seeing a surge in settler violence in the West Bank and East Jerusalem, and the continued expansion of illegal settlements, displacing Palestinian communities. And Netanyahu's government is clearly attempting to make a two-state solution impossible. That's why we need to do more, which includes looking at further sanctions, both on those involved in the violence in Gaza, but also looking at measures to ban trade in goods with illegal settlements. I, like many people, feel passionately about Gaza, and I will do everything I can to work with international partners to stop the suffering, to ensure the Israeli government adheres to international law, and to keep the prospect of a two-state solution alive, because this is the only way to lasting peace for both Israelis and Palestinians.
1: That was Britain's new Prime Minister, Andy Burnham. Last year, an independent Gaza tribunal was held here in London. It featured testimony from 29 witnesses, including journalists, aid workers, doctors, and international law experts. The tribunal concluded the British government was complicit in Israel's genocide in Gaza by authorizing military, economic, and political support for Israel. The tribunal was held amidst an escalating crackdown in Britain targeting pro-Palestinian activists. Since July of last year, British police have arrested over 3,000 people for expressing support for the group Palestine Action. Last year, the British government declared the group to be a terrorist organization, making support for the group punishable by up to 14 years in prison. We're joined right now by the Gaza Tribunal's three co-chairs. Jeremy Corbyn is a member of the British Parliament who served as Labour Party leader from 2015 to 2020. He has served in the British Parliament since 1983. Niamh Gordon is an Israeli political scientist and professor of international law and human rights at Queen Mary University of London, the

0: quite the same thing and says we've got to do better in the future, then goes on to reiterate what we were told in Parliament, that no weapons being sold to Israel could be used conceivably to kill people in Gaza. Well, if that is the case, then we should cease all arms trade with Israel, and we should certainly cease being a very important supplier of parts for the F-35 jets, which are still being used to bomb and kill people in Gaza. And so it's not enough. It's not enough also to say we will sanction settlement goods, whilst at the same time not sanctioning those companies that work in and out of settlements and in Israel, which are supplying parts for other weapons. Likewise, the manufacture of weapons by Israel, by Elbit Systems, at factories in Britain. So he hasn't gone, as far as I'm concerned, anything like far enough in this. And the point you made in addition is that if he is serious about a complete change of policy, if he's serious, it's a big if, then why are we criminalising people who take part in protest in Britain? A number have already been convicted and face long stretches in prison. These are non-violent direct action protests. And there are also probably 2,500 to 3,000 people who've been arrested for holding a placard in contravention of the Terrorism Act 2000, which is basically labelling anyone that holds a placard up saying, I support Palestine action, calling them a terrorist. This includes people in their 80s and even 90s, retired Anglican clergy people and many others. It's an absurd situation. If we are going to be serious about supporting the Palestinian people and the genocide they're still going through, we would also stop allowing Israel to use the Royal Air Force Base in Akrotiri. We'd stop the sharing of security information with Israel. We would isolate Israel's military actions, all of which are directed against the Palestinian people. It's simply not enough.
1: You know, just coming into London overnight, I was looking at the news, and it's completely inundated with the controversial proposal, the plan now to release many people from prison to be able to fill it with other people. And you're talking about 3,000 people, not clear they would all go to prison, but that's who we're talking about clearing the prisons for?
0: We're talking about serious criminals being released early in order to make space for peaceful protesters who have simply said it's not on their conscience any longer that they can do nothing about the killing of Palestinian people. It is an absurd situation. I do think, by the way, there needs to be a reform of our prison system, and prisons should be a place of rehabilitation and education rather than solely of punishment. But then that's maybe it's a wider issue. But we're concentrating on this work that we did, which was, and it was wonderful working with Shahad and Niamh to do this.
1: And I want to talk about the tribunal, but one more thing.
0: Sure.
1: With your position as MP, you've presented a private member's bill to Parliament. You did that about a year ago. Now, for the world, they don't understand private member's bill, but is this still relevant, and what did you propose?
0: It's extremely relevant and is still very relevant. Because the government had consistently refused to have an open inquiry into the way decisions were made, what information was shared in the bombardment of Gaza, and the use of RAF bases, I then proposed a private member's bill, which means it's a backbench bill by an individual MP, i.e. myself. It got through its first stage, and so we had the bill printed and published and the details of the bill very carefully thought out and presented. It was then blocked for the main debate, which is when it would become a live issue within Parliament. We expected that. So we then set up the independent tribunal, which we're now talking about. We're now into a new session of Parliament, because each parliamentary session lasts around a year. The new session is underway. I've secured a slot for the 11th of September to present the bill again, and hopefully, I can't predict for certainty what will happen, we get a debate on it.

0: basically what we're saying is, after the Iraq War, the complicity of Britain in the war crimes in Iraq became very obvious through Sir John Chilcot's inquiry. We want another inquiry, but this time with more teeth, to deal with the connivance of people in misleading information, selling weapons which have been used to kill people. If the Foreign Office are really expecting us to believe that none of these weapons that we're selling to Israel at the moment can be used to kill anybody in Gaza, then we need to know exactly what weapons are being sold. We don't.
1: Professor Neve Gordon, you are getting a number of signatures. You can tell us how many. An open letter, what, to the Prime Minister. Can you explain what you are calling for?
2: The Prime Minister said that Britain got it wrong, and we are suggesting that if it got it wrong, then this shouldn't remain on the realm of discourse, but should manifest itself into action. So we're raising, of course, the criminalization of the Palestine Action activist, and we can talk a bit more about how they've been criminalized maybe later on, and we're calling to deprescribe the group, which was prescribed as a terrorist group in July 2025.
1: If you could actually address that right now, because I think it can be puzzling to many people around the world that these protesters are now called terrorists, and there are a handful who have been sentenced.
2: So there's two issues here. One is, we have a group of people that decided that protesting and calling on the government to change its actions is no longer viable in terms of bringing about change. And therefore, they have decided to take direct action and to try to stop the transfer of these weapons that have been used to kill Palestinians in Gaza to the Israeli military to be used for the destruction of the Gaza Strip. They have been criminalized by the British government in such a way that they have been prescribed not as a radical movement, but as an actual terrorist group. And if they are a terrorist group, that then the sentences they will receive for carrying out what could be really minor property offenses, like writing graffiti on an airplane, as a terrorist act. And anyone that supports them, and that's the 3,000 and somewhat retired people that you mentioned, can also be sentenced to jail. Now, what happened, the second issue is that what happened in the trials is that these people were not allowed to explain their motivations. Now, let me give you an example. Let's say someone wants to attack, right here in the studio, Jeremy Corbyn, and Shia jumps up and pushes that person away. And that person sprains their ankle and sues Shahid. She is not allowed to explain in court that basically she was trying to defend Corbyn from the attack. So these people that were sentenced are not allowed to explain their motivation to prevent a much greater harm than the harm that they carried out, which was the destruction of property. That is not allowed in court. And then the British people, the legislature also distinguished between the verdict and the sentencing. So the jury could not hear their motivations. had to decide whether they destroyed some property, decided that they did indeed destroy some property, but then instead of being tried for a criminal offense of the destruction of property, they were tried as terrorists. So there's a separation between verdict and sentencing, and the judge can decide on that separation and can decide to judge them as terrorists for a crime that actually the whole court case was about the destruction of property.
1: So I want to turn to the case of the British lawyer facing contempt charges over his closing speech during a trial of Palestine Action activists. Rajiv Menon KC is accused of misleading the jury and ignoring directions by the judge when representing Charlotte Head, one of the four activists jailed for criminal damage after they broke into an Elbit Systems weapons factory in Filton in August of 2024. At a recent online webinar titled Descent into Authoritarianism, the Rajiv Menon KC case, legal experts spoke about the contempt of court charges being brought against Menon. At the end of the event, Menon himself spoke briefly to thank supporters and spoke about the case of the Filton 24, the activists arrested and charged for their direct action break-in at the Elbit Systems weapons factory. This is what he said.
3: It would be remiss of me not to acknowledge the Filton 24, the incredible young people who risked everything. Excuse me. To speak truth to power and to do what they thought was right when they engaged in direct action against the Elbit Systems factory in Filton. It was an enormous privilege for me to represent Charlotte Head together with Simon and Kate. We fight on for her against the draconian sentence that she received from the very judge who instigated the proceedings against me. And that battle will continue as long as it needs to continue.
1: So that's Rajiv Menon, who has been held now in contempt of court, the attorney for the Palestine Action activists. Israeli professor Neve Gordon, you cite him directly in this letter, open letter that scores of people have signed on to, scholars and practitioners of international law. Talk about including him and what exactly you are demanding of Prime Minister Burnham in this open letter.
2: Well, basically, the judge is not allowing the defense lawyers to defend their clients. It's not allowing to explain the context in which their actions took place, and is not allowing the lawyer to do his job in this case. And when the lawyer tried to do his job, which is his calling, I need to the best of my effort to defend these people, he was held in contempt of court. And if it goes through, he might even be debarred. And this is one of the UK's major barristers and who is well respected. And it is unheard of, this kind of attack, both on the activists that were not allowed to speak during the trials and explain their motivations, and about the defense team that were not allowed to carry their jobs. And I don't, and so there's a whole, what we see here is, again, this, I think, is also part of the complicity of the British government, because as it enhances diplomatic support, inviting the president of Israel to come to meetings here, the one that signed the rockets on the Gaza border that were later being launched against civilians in Gaza. As it's doing that, it is introducing new legislation that includes what we've just discussed, but also includes outlawing speech like From the River to the Sea, Intifada, anti-Zionism, and things like that, to silence any kind of mobilization and collective action against probably the worst crime in the 21st century. And so we're seeing this double movement of those that have been supporting the genocide basically being spread a red carpet, while those that take a stance and come out against it being criminalized.
1: I want to bring in the third author of the new book, The Gaza Tribunal, Britain's Complicity in Genocide, Shahid Hamouri, Palestinian-Jordanian lecturer in international law and legal theory at the University of Kent, served as co-chair of the Gaza Tribunal, along with the Israeli professor Niamh Gordon and the British MP Jeremy Corbyn. Thanks so much for being with us, Shahid. If you could start off by talking about the awareness within the British populace, the public, how their taxpayer dollars are spent. What is the awareness of Britain's relationship with Israel?
4: So to begin with, let's be very clear. Had it not been for the UK's material support to Israel, we could have saved tens of thousands of lives. And it was very clear for the people who went to the street that if something were to happen by the UK's government, we're able to save those lives. So an apology coming far too late into the future is almost offensive rather than anything that would relinquish people or allow us to breathe. So as to the British people's understanding of what was happening, it is indeed very disturbing to see the distortion that happened through mainstream media, such as the BBC, for example, where representations of Palestinians as less human were not only normalized, but also deep fear of the other was ingrained over and over and over again. Listening to the news, it was as if one is listening to the world saying that their life, and specifically their right to say no to a settler colony that has deprived us of our life for five generations now, is criminalized over and over again. The sad thing is that not only were the British people not allowed to know what was happening within their money, but also they were not allowed to even protest it. And whoever protests it is also demonized within the media space. So this was clearly where the edge of the so-called democratic system has reached. We've reached the edge of the establishment's rule and the establishment's space where it allows us to express our opinions, in the sense that the moment that we touch its own interests in West Asia, and Israel being the main factor of that interest in facilitating that, that is where everything stops. That is where an autoimmune reaction happens within the system, so natural within the system that it automatically reacted by blocking out any imagination, any understanding or humanization to stop this bloodshed.
1: Shahid Hamouri, you've talked about what's happened in the streets, but also the suites and the government offices, that there was a kind of policy to silence and even punish civil servants who dared to speak out.
4: So as we saw in the testimonies that were presented in front of us, civil servants, and it must be said very close to or invoking questions that were discussed in the Nuremberg trials, were faced with an option of you're either damned if you speak or damned if you don't, in the sense that if they were to follow their own consciousness and say no against decisions that would give economic support to Israel, and let's be clear, under international law, any support to Israeli war economy, not just to the settlement economy, was a form of supporting the genocide and falls outside of the UK's obligations, when they try to notify that, and when other civil servants try to note that sending weapons or anything of the like is indeed in violation of Britain's own law as well as international law, they are faced with a choice. You either leave your job or you stay silent.
1: I wanted to go to Mark Smith. He testified at the Gaza Tribunal. He was a British Foreign Office official who resigned in protest over continued arms sales to Israel. This was back in August 2024. Smith was the lead official on the UK arms export licensing report, which assessed whether the UK was legally compliant. He chose to only testify by voice. I want to get your response to this, Shahid. This is some of his testimony.
5: What I witnessed while working on that report was profoundly concerning. While I was working on the report, I was routinely asked to change the report. This was not to correct mistakes. or to ensure accuracy, as would normally be the case with a civil service report. But I was actually asked to alter the wording, placement of paragraphs, and to omit key information so that it, quote unquote, sounded less bad. So this is absolutely counter to what we are trained to do as civil servants, and it's something that I have never witnessed in my career, either prior to or following working on this particular report. It was also fully understood in the department that we would have these conversations in person and not want those conversations to be requested by a court. So for anybody listening here, there have been hundreds, if not thousands, of conversations within the walls of the Foreign Office on the most controversial aspects of our arms sales policy, which will never be seen by the public, which will never be put into a court, even a closed court, because we have them in person.
1: So that was Mark Smith testifying at the Gaza Tribunal last year in London, chaired by our three guests today. He was a British Foreign Office official who resigned in protest. And this is Fran Heathcote, a British trade unionist and general secretary of the Public and Commercial Services Union.
6: We further believe that across some areas in the civil service and its related areas, the civil service code is being used to prevent our members engaging in activity to help the people of Gaza.
1: Fran Heathcote, British trade unionist, Mark Smith, Shahid Hamoudi, talk about the significance of this testimony and also where this tribunal led.
4: So indeed, so as I said, when we teach students about the Nuremberg trials, we ask them how were civil servants that were put in such positions, what is their moral responsibility? What we have with Mark Smith is someone who is clear that signing this paper is to have not only blood on his hand, but to be complicit in the most atrocious crimes of which we cannot speak. And the fact that we see this this reaction at all levels of the UK's government tells us how deeply ingrained is the establishment in establishing the borders of how far can British rule of law as well as British democracy go, and within spaces where we're not allowed to speak when you see these things. These people were deprived of their human rights to say no to being complicit in a genocide, and indeed this is one of the most dangerous red lights that we could see in any government, whereby it is absolutely normalized to hide away one of the biggest crimes in humanity, even if it's just through signing papers and saying yes to cooperation with the Israeli military.
1: We're going to break and then come back to this discussion. Shahid Hamoudi is a Palestinian-Jordanian lecturer in international law and legal theory at the University of Kent. Niamh Gordon is a professor here in London, and Jeremy Corbyn is a British MP. They are co-chairs of the Gaza Tribunal that has led to a new book, The Gaza Tribunal, Britain's Complicity in Genocide. We'll be back with them in a minute here in London.

0: Palestinian oud musician Huda Asford performing in our Democracy Now! Studio. This is Democracy Now!, democracynow.org, The War and Peace Report. I'm Amy Goodman. We're broadcasting from London today and tomorrow on Thursday. As we go back to the Gaza Tribunal, one of the witnesses was plastic surgeon Dr. Victoria Rose. She first joined Missions to Gaza through the charity Ideals in 2019, where she contributed to the development and training of limb reconstruction specialists in Gaza. Since 2024, she's undertaken multiple humanitarian missions in Gaza. In her testimony, she spoke about operating on children each and every day, and shared her operating history from one single day in May of 2025.
1: I looked at one day's operating in May, and we operated on six children. We started with an 18-month-old child. That's not the youngest child I treated, with a 15% burn. We then went on to a three-year-old boy with a 35% burn. In the UK, that is a 50-50 survival burn, and it would go to probably one of only two units that would be able to look after that child. I then operated on a five-year-old girl who had had her arm blown off. She was down for an amputation, but we managed to salvage half of her hand and most of her forearm and shoulder. I then operated on her sister whilst my colleagues operated on her mother in the theatre next door. Her sister had had her left cheek and shoulder blown off. I then operated on a seven-year-old girl who had had her knee blown off, and my final case was a 13-year-old boy who had had his left ankle blown off, and his brother was being operated in the theatre next door.
0: Dr. Victoria Rose testifying at the Gaza Tribunal in London last year. Again, we are joined by the co-chairs of the Gaza Tribunal, Shahad Hamouri, who teaches at the University of Kent, Niamh Gordon here in London, a professor, and British MP Jeremy Corbyn, who ended up co-authoring a book together, The Gaza Tribunal, Britain's Complicity in Genocide. Niamh Gordon, we just listened to what happened in a hospital. You are formerly the first director of Physicians for Human Rights Israel. I'm wondering if you can talk about Israel's systematic attacks on hospitals and healthcare workers in Gaza, not to mention journalists right now, and also how Britain has dealt with the issue of international law, the UK questioning the ICC's jurisdiction to protect Israel.
2: So we heard from Victoria Rose about one day operating on children. In the testimony itself, we also heard about the conditions under which she was operating. And these are conditions where all the hospitals, all 36 hospitals in the Gaza Strip, were bombed, a lot of them damaged, but many of them completely destroyed. And where there was no Israel did not allow access to medicine, did not allow access to fuel that you need for electricity to run these hospitals, and basically systematically and deliberately decimated the medical field in the Gaza Strip. And I would say we need the listener needs to understand that when you're attacking a hospital that serves a large population, it's not only the harm that is generated through the immediate attack, but it is the reverberating harm. And that reverberating harm, I would suggest, is equal to a weapons of mass destruction, because the amount of people that are going to be killed from these attacks is today unknown, but it's in thousands.
0: And Dr. Abu Safia, the head of the Kamel Adwan Hospital in Gaza, still imprisoned?
2: So we have 1,700 health workers that were killed in the Gaza Strip. And that is about three times the more than the level of civilians, so you're three times more likely to be killed in the Gaza Strip if you're a health worker than if you are a civilian. And then we have scores of doctors and healthcare workers that were disappeared or taken into Israeli jails, and we know that in these jails they have been tortured and some of them have been raped. So there's a systematic assault on the life-saving and life-sustaining situation in the Gaza Strip. And the English government is instead of looking at this pattern of assault where we have over 900 attacks on medical units in Gaza, instead of looking at it and seeing there's a pattern here, it's systematic and deliberate, is looking at each and every single attack and saying maybe there was a reason to attack it because maybe combatants were hiding in the hospitals, and what we see is only trees and we've lost sight of the forest. And the forest is the destruction of the health system in Gaza.
0: British MP Jeremy Corbyn. In the United States, the majority of the those who voted in the Democratic caucus, we have not seen this before, people like Congressmember Ro Khanna and others, voted to end military support for Israel. Talk about the shift, if there is one, in the British Parliament, and also coming back to your new Prime Minister, Andy Burnham, where he was on this, and the space you feel what role protest plays in moving this forward.
3: I want to say a big thank you to all those in the United States that have protested and marched for Gaza, marched for the Palestinian people, because I know the hardship they faced, and I know the number of students that lost positions because of the encampments and so much else. So I want to say a big thank you to all our friends in the US for what they've done and continue to do on this, and it's clearly making a difference. Look at the election results in the Democrat primaries. Look at the change that's happening. In Britain, it's been a more complicated process because the British government's relationship with Israel is incredibly close. It is security cooperation, and there is a huge Israeli influence on the British political system. And it's very hard to hit back against that in support of the Palestinian people. But nevertheless, we've had enormous demonstrations in Britain. The biggest was almost 1 million who marched on the US embassy. And I think my estimation is almost 2 million people in Britain have done something in support of the Palestinian cause. Parliament is way behind the curve in all this, but it's beginning to change. Way behind the curve, but change is happening before my very eyes. One night, there was a manoeuvre in Parliament to prevent a vote on a ceasefire. The reaction, the public reaction, was so huge on that. A week later, you couldn't move for Labour MPs using the word ceasefire in their speeches in Parliament. Things have changed. Now, Andy Burnham said what he said. I think it's inadequate. I think it's very late. I think it's very unclear. But nevertheless, he only said that for a reason. And that was the reason was the electoral pushback against the Labour Party because of its complicity in genocide and because of the findings of what this book is about. And so my message is this. Protest works. It can be very frustrating going on a march. You think, well, what have I done? I've just been on a march. Whereas the Palestinian people are losing everything as a result. If it's all we can do, it's an act of solidarity. It does change things. But the points that Niamh was making, the points that Shahad was making, Palestinian kids are dying of starvation, of dehydration, of operations that can't succeed because of a lack of anaesthetic and even antiseptic. And within a few kilometres, everything is available. This is a human-made murder of Palestinian children. It is an act of genocide. Protest, please. Do all you can. Our book is part of that protest. And we sent copies to Andy Burnham and to Ed Miliband and invited them to meet us to discuss the findings of our tribunal and have the courage to set up a government-sponsored public inquiry into Britain's complicity.
0: And Shahad Hamouri, from Palestine to Iran, your final thoughts?
4: Well, They're all the same part of what needs to happen. And in the sense, if the UK regrets its position in relation to Palestine, then the UK needs to stop supporting the US in its attacks against Israel. Further destabilization, as well as taking it away against the sovereignty of nations within West Asia. The US, UK should have never been in West Asia. It's an area for its people, not for the plunder and exploitation of foreigners.
5: Mm-hmm. And do you feel that Andy Burnham is listening?
4: I highly doubt it, to be honest. However, we shall try with every single point that we have to bring forward the paradoxes of what has happened to the English legal system as well as the English democratic system in order to put a mirror in front of them so that they can no longer claim any moral superiority after their hands are full of blood. And hoping that with that we can bring forward change little by little as per the fact that the British people are more than ever, as per the American people, aware of what is happening and aware of a very simple fact. And that is the people of the region should never be controlled by foreign entities, and they have every right to live equally like everyone else.
5: I want to thank you all for being with us. Shahad Hamouri, Palestinian Jordanian lecturer in international law and legal theory, University of Kent. Niamh Gordon, Israeli political scientist, professor of international law and human rights at Queen Mary University of London. And British MP Jeremy Corbyn. They three co-chaired the Gaza Tribunal and co-authored the new book just out, The Gaza Tribunal, Britain's Complicity in Genocide. That does it for our show. I hope you all have glasses to see the total eclipse tonight, or 90% here in London.
3: You can watch it through a colander.
5: Oh, or through a colander. That's a new one that I've been hearing. And tonight at that same time, I'll be at the Bertha Dock House at the Curzon Cinema in Bloomsbury for two screenings at 6:20 and 9 of Steal This Story, Please. Special thanks to Dennis Moynihan. I'm Amy Goodman. Thanks so much for joining us. I'm in London.
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I'm Sundrop Tom, and this is ArtFM Morning Rounds. 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Nice little jazz groove from Bobby Hutcherson. It's the 8-4 beat. Opening set this hour full of mid-tempo, nice little groove, full of positivity. Crossing the genres, opened up with Carmen McRae, Feeling Good. After that, off their MTV Unplugged concert. Fine South American group, Manya. And Emuel de San Blas. After that, Matthew Sweet, We're the Same. And a 2025 release from the Freedom Affair off their self-titled release, you heard So Much More. Let me tell you this very important word all about the Rainbow Railroad. In countries around the world, LGBTQI+ people face violence and oppression simply because of who they love or who they are. Rainbow Railroad is an international human rights organization that helps them get to safety. The name harkens back to the Underground Railroad, a network of activists in the 19th century who assisted black people escaping enslavement in the American South. Since their founding in 2006, they've helped over 40,000 LGBTQI+ refugees and other at-risk individuals find safety through emergency relocation, crisis response, cash assistance, and other kinds of help. 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DJ Sean Hennessy hosts Cootie Catcher. Cootie Catcher collects music, poetry, sounds, and stories from across time and space, reconfiguring them into a live radio fortune teller. 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Hear it weekly on ArtFM. Coming up, actually in our next couple of sets for this hour of ArtFM Morning Rounds, traditional country sounds gonna span the decades. Deep cuts here and there. Fine stuff coming up from Hank Thompson, Danny Lake, Loretta Lynn, Billy Joe Shaver, Merle Haggard. All that and more on ArtFM Morning Rounds. I'm Sundrop Tom. Thank you so very much for listening.

Coming to you from the WXOX studios in downtown Louisville, Kentucky, I'm Sundrop Tom. This is ArtFM Morning Rounds. Recapping a previous set, bookended by traditional country sounds, contained some honky-tonk, outlaw elements, all kinds of good stuff. Started out with Hank Thompson, Lobo the Hobo. After that, Danny Lay off Divide and Conquer, Somebody Ought to Do Something. Loretta Lynn off the Great Van Leer Rose album, Jack White production. She told us the story of Mad Mrs. Leroy Brown. Billy Joe's Shaver after that, That's What She Said Last Night. And Merle Haggard with Ramblin' Fever. Let me tell you this very important word all about the Amica Center for Immigrant Rights. The United States detains more immigrants than any other country in the world. Every day, people are torn from their communities and loved ones and sent to remote detention facilities across the country, often leaving children without caretakers and homes without providers. With no right to a public defender in immigration court, too many people are forced to navigate complex legal proceedings alone. The Amica Center for Immigrant Rights engages in legal defense and litigation for immigrant children and adults facing detention and deportation. Everyone deserves access to due process and legal representation. For more information on their work, go to Amica, that's A-M-I-C-A, AmicaCenter.org, AmicaCenter.org, the Amica Center for Immigrant Rights. 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If you enjoyed the previous set, another fine program to be heard on ArtFM is the Derby City Hillbilly Highway, hosted by Billy T and Charlie Lee. 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You can almost smell the sawdust on the floor. It's the Derby City Hillbilly Highway. Hear it weekly on ArtFM. Coming up, music from Heather Miles, Waymores, Martina McBride, Sweetback Sisters, playing out the hour, Dave Edmonds. That's all on ArtFM Morning Rounds. I'm Sundrop Tom. Thanks for listening.

wrapping up our final set of this hour of Art FM Morning Rounds. Let's recap it. Opened up with Heather Miles with Dwight Yoakam, Little Chapel. After that, The Waymores, 2023 release, covering Buck Owens, a Shel Talmy production, in fact, Under Your Spell again. You heard the Sweetback Sisters, It Won't Hurt When I Fall Down From This Bar Stool. And after that, Martina McBride, her take on Today I Started Loving You Again.

produced in the WXOX studios in downtown Louisville, Kentucky. I'm the Sundrop Tom, and this is Art FM Morning Rounds. 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Opening up this hour with Girls, Guns, and Glory with You. After that, Detroit Cobras off Tide and True, you heard What's Going On. The Shirts followed with Reduced to a Whisper. Twisteroos after that, their take on the classic Chills and Fever. Little Bo Diddley sound in our last couple of tunes. Pat Capocci, Delinquent Beat, and Sam the Sham and the Pharaohs singing about go-go girls. We said this very important word about Tribe Animal Sanctuary. Tribe Animal Sanctuary is committed to providing sanctuary for abused, neglected, and homeless animals. Through education and experience, they strive to encourage a vegan lifestyle and inspire change in the way society sees and treats animals. For more information, go to tribesanctuary.org. That's tribesanctuary.org. 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One of the fine programs to be heard on Art FM, DJ Fjord hosts Hanging Gardens. The Hanging Gardens is a walk through the foundations of contemporary classical, experimental, avant-garde, and outsider music. Weave through the pieces of great musicians like Stravinsky, Zanakis, Reich, Riley, Glass, Crumb, Monk, Messiaen, and many, many more. The Hanging Gardens is your journey through the daring avant-garde of our recent past and current moment. Hanging Gardens. Hear it on Art FM. Coming up, we get Roots and Blues-centric with The Crickets, Jerry Lee Lewis, Mama Molasses, Elmore James, Errol Linton, and Bob Dylan with Ralph Stanley. All that's coming up on Art FM Morning Rounds. I'm Sundrop Tom. Thanks so much for listening.

Coming to you from the WXOX studios in downtown Louisville, Kentucky, I'm Sundrop Tom. This is ArtFM Morning Rounds. Recapping our previous set, open things up with the Crickets covering Waylon Jennings' Waymore's Blues. After that, the Killer, Jerry Lee Lewis, Mississippi Kid. Off Take Me to the Country, you heard Mama Molasses. 2023 release, Lookout Man. Classic blues sounds from Elmore James, Dust My Broom. Errol Linton after that. It's a 2020 release off No Entry. You heard Sad and Lonesome. And you just heard Bob Dylan and Ralph Stanley going down the Lonesome River. This very important word, all about World Central Kitchen. 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Another fine program to be heard on ArtFM is In Orbit, hosted by Nathan Simmons. It's an active listening session emphasizing new music from the fringes of all genres. Nathan Simmons, In Orbit, hear it weekly on ArtFM. Coming up in our next set, we're going to smooth things out. We'll hear from BR549, Rodney Crowell and Emmylou Harris, Crystal Gale, the late great Raoul Malo, Cactus Blossoms, playing out the hour, Enoch Light, all that and more on ArtFM Morning Rounds. I'm Sundrop Tom. Thanks so much for listening.

Wrapping up this hour of Art FM Morning Rounds with Enoch Light, Days of Wine and Roses. Let's recap. Our final set this hour opened up with BR549 covering Dean Martin, Memories Are Made of This, Rodney Crowell and Emmylou Harris. After that, Dreaming My Dreams, Crystal Gale with Peggy Sue and Loretta Lynn, Put It Off Until Tomorrow. Raul Malo followed off his Quarantunes, performed with Lizette Diaz. You heard Santa Lucia. And you just heard Cactus Blossoms, Adios Maria. This has been Art FM Morning Rounds. I'm Sundrop Tom. Hope you enjoy.

0: 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This is Dunnery.
1: And I'm Creighton Barrel.
0: And it's all about communication methods today, yes. Like the phone and the television and the telegram and video.
1: Semaphore and flags.
0: Yeah, so all kinds
1: charades.
0: Of varieties of communication. Let's go ahead and get started with some Flock of Seagulls.
1: Here we go.

0: number you have reached is not in service at this time. Please check the number or try your call again.
1: Oh, that's a good one. Telephone by Lady Gaga featuring Beyonce. We also heard Telephone Line from Electric Light Orchestra. Evanescence did Call Me When You're Sober. We heard two from Blondie, Call Me and Hanging on the Telephone. And we started this set with Telecommunication by Flock of Seagulls. I'm Dunnery.
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1: And streaming worldwide at artxfm.com. Well, got some more communications coming up. And later in the hour, I got a couple of songs that aren't related, but having just hung out with Mia, the bass player from Frightwig, not long ago, I had to play their new song.
2: All right.
1: And I ran into my friend Bill Berger the other night, and we were talking about his band, so I'm going to play his song, too.
2: Great.
1: But for now, how about some Led Zeppelin?

0: All right, that was Telegram Sam by Bauhaus. And we heard the first video ever played on MTV Video, Killed the Radio Star by the Buggles. And we were wondering, what was the last song played on MTV? Indeed. We're not sure about that. If you know that, shoot us a text or a message. We also heard Venus by Television. We heard TV Set by The Cramps. And we started out with Communication Breakdown by Led Zeppelin. 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I'm Dunnery.
1: And I'm Creighton Barrel.
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1: Indeed.
0: Woo! 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
0: And streaming worldwide at artxfm.com, your home for the strange and unusual. Okay, I've got time for one more set before I hand the reins over to Creighton Barrel here, and I'm going to play some Frightwig, their new song, Hot Air Rising, which kind of relates to communication because some people are full of hot air.
1: Indeed.
0: Let's get going on that.

0: Right, I wanted to tell you what you've been listening to here. This is Telegraph Road by Dire Straits. We heard Telephone Operator by Pete Shelley. Television Rules the Nation was Daft Punk. And local group Louisville's Oh Night Parade did Losing Ground. So if you see my friend Bill Berger, tell him I played his song. And we started this set with Hot Air Rising by Frightwig. We'll be back in just a few minutes for hour number two of The Exploded View.
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0: 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Welcome to hour number two of The Exploded View. I'm Creighton Barrow.
1: I'm Donna Ree.
0: And we are communicating today. We have all sorts of different types of communication. And let's see. I'm going to go ahead and behind here, the Dire Straits, I'm going to go ahead and get started with some music for you. And this is a form of communication that shows up pretty much every week here on The Exploded View, and this is from The Rolling Stones.

0: I dig you so much, man. Why didn't you call me? If you could have seen me in the afternoon, it was hot out there. Even washed the car. I re-primered the right front fender, man. We were gonna go out and get some root beer afterwards, man. I was gonna show everybody my new carburetor. And you didn't try to call me.
1: Yeah.

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1: I'm Dunnery.
0: And we are communicating today. We've got all sorts of songs about different types of communication. We started with the Rolling Stones and Sing This All Together. And followed that up with Harry Nilsson with Everybody's Talking. The Misunderstood came in after that with I'm Not Talking. The Left Bank said She May Call You Up Tonight. The Mothers of Invention followed that with You Didn't Try to Call Me. And we finished things up with Harry Nilsson once again with Turn On Your Radio. 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
1: I hope cuddlecore is a genre. If it's not, it should be.
0: Indeed. Yeah, it's cuddling to the extreme.
1: That's right.
0: Anyway, well, let us continue on with some communication here. And we're going to begin with a little piece from Van Morrison.

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1: I'm still Dunnery.
0: And, yes, it's interesting what sort of chaos can happen when one single record shows up with a warp in it.
1: Yep, suddenly it's chaos.
0: Oh, boy. I tell you what, old-fashioned switching around is not for the faint of heart. Anyway, we started off this set with Van Morrison and Caravan. We followed that with The Mighty Lemon Drops and Hear Me Call. The Misunderstood got called up again to play Who's Been Talking. We had King Crimson with Elephant Talk and finished things up with Lou Reed and A New York Telephone Conversation. And if you're in the Louisville area and have books you no longer need, give them a second chance with BookSprint Save a Book. 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
0: And streaming worldwide at artxfm.com. All right, well, we are down to the last set again here. And, gosh, it's been just days just flown right by.
1: It sure has.
0: Anyway, we are going to begin this one with Simon and Garfunkel.

0: All right, it's just about time for us to leave here.
1: It's been a lovely day.
0: It has been a lovely day. Let me tell you what we've been listening to. We started off with Simon and Garfunkel and the Dangling Conversation. Then we had the Beatles with I Want to Tell You. Todd Rundgren came in with Couldn't I Just Tell You? The Zombies said Tell Her No. Then we have Brian Ferry talking to the all-night operator. And right now we have King Crimson and I Talk to the Wind with the possibility of swinging into Epitaph afterwards.
1: Ooh, thanks for joining us today.
0: Indeed. And we will be back next week, and we may have us as an extended version next week. So
1: 4 hours.
0: And we'll catch you then. In the meantime, enjoy yourselves, and we'll talk to you later.
1: Bye.
0: Bye.

one more time for your mind. So glad to be following up the Exploded Beauty. Once again, congratulations to them on Just Another Show. And thank you all for being y'all. Communication does indeed rule the nation. So it's always great to give gratitude and thanks for the good music coming from the Exploded View each week. Creighton, Barrel & Dunn & Reed presents records, tapes, CDs, zeros and ones, useless information, and real humans based around a particular theme. Genres range from the sublimely ridiculous to the ridiculously sublime and points in between. So tune in, as you just heard, from 1 to 3 p.m. The theme was indeed that good old communication of all kinds. Heard some telephone songs I enjoyed, among other songs, all about the many different ways of communication, such as music. It is a Summer Man Mixtape Chapbook series, and we do be playing music. Welcome to the Summer Man Mixtape Chapbook series. Good 3 o'clock on a Wednesday. We are getting into it right away. See what I just did? Shout out to the Bandits and the Guitar Bandits. Guitar's name Tommy and the Lights. As we open up with a little Santo and Johnny to follow up our theme. I was going to do a nice little blend or fade on a little bit better, but it's all good, because we right into it. Found this one the other night for my poetic prologue on this in-between Wednesday afternoon, somewhere between the storm, somewhere between a little sun and humidity. How about an infomercial? Right after Tom Joyner. For the following prosody, the Advent pen from a Time Lord's MPEG Forage. Today, sonic waves from flesh into sanctuary. Enter Sunday Praise Quartet on a barbershop flex. Fresh from a Saturday night quintet funk, fish catching stars across American orbs. Going forth and backwards at your best between third and first dances for a Friday broom jump jammed full to an in-loving spoonful of auntie and nephew hugs, snug and tugging heartstrings. Strummed down to a rug cut for a father and bride. Strutting around bound to intertwined bands of golden lion mane and strands of Arkansas River pearls interred in buckshot dirt to exhume a century's worth of blood lamentations remixed. To juke after work songs upon a horizon orange setting beam, jumping at Hurston, fly jockey Tom Joyner, jotting after Ashford and Simpson, enveloped into the dark and lovely grain that lives within Angela Stribling's voice, cut deep into black radio to enter the B-Sides Deep Cuts portal from the memorable twilight into the immortal infomercial. This is Jay Jones, which is Summer Man Mixtape Chapbook Series. Remember when the music used to groove like this? And we just would let it play? Well, that's what we're doing today. At your best, Deep Cut Isleys.

from the 1978 Harvest of the World album, The Isley Brothers, written by Ernie Isley, guitar and drums, Ernie Isley. At your best.

0: Barney apparently wrote this one for his mother. 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
1: Let me know.
0: Let it do what it do.

Olivia, Dana Hawkins. At your best between third and first dances for a mid-August Friday afternoon broom jump. Jam full to an end-loving spoonful of auntie and nephew hugs, snug and tugging heartstrings strummed down home to a rug cut for a father and bride. Strutting around bound in intertwined bands of Arkansas River pearls interred in buckshot dirt. On an anniversary dance, sweet tip. From the Isleys to Aaliyah, at your best.

0: 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So Super Sam, live in the Baller Room, Ray-Ban.
1: Yes, indeed. It is the Summer Man Mixtape Chapbook Series on your infomercial Quiet Storm Love Tip. Jay Jones, At Your Best, Between Third and First Dances, for a mid-August Friday afternoon broom jump jam full to an in-loving spoonful of auntie and nephew hugs, snug and tugging heartstrings strummed down home to a rug cut for a father and bride, strutting around bound to intertwined bands of Arkansas River pearls interred in buckshot dirt. Remember a time when the music used to speak to your loves? That's my infomercial voice. It is Jay Jones. We are conjuring stories for Cupid. Shot you down last week and she ain't done. Big Bertha Cupid gal, that is. So we had to catch a fade at your best as we get into more of it. Catching the fades on the good mixes. After work juke songs upon a horizon of purple and orange setting beams. Jumping at the sun, fly jocking son of a gun. Jotting after love songs enveloped in the dark and lovely grain within Angela Stribling's voice. Sounds like Jay Jones talking. Cutting deep into Black Radio's Deep Cuts portal. From the twilight's quiet storm into the immortal object of desire. What is the object of desire? Let the internet tell you about it. As Frank Ocean did his best, Stairway to Heaven impression of Ernie Isley's At Your Best, You Are Love. Summer Man Mixtape Chapbook Series is part infomercial for a chapbook called The B-Sides. It's full of infomercials. So, Jay Jones getting his fly jock Tom Joyner on as I drop these poems. Watching me work. Jumping at Hurston, fly jocking Tom Joyner, jotting Ashford and Simpson, enveloped in the dark and lovely grain within Angela Stribling's voice, cut deep into Black Radio to enter the deep B-Sides Cuts portal. It's WXOXLP Louisville, 97.1 ArtXL Film, 100.9 on your local dial. Happy Wednesday. Studley Do Right a Little, Lost His Dog, Bandits, Guitars Named Tommy and then some. Falling in Deep Trouble on a Love Tip. After work juke songs upon a horizon of purple and orange setting beams. Jump at the sun, fly jocking son of a gun, jotting after love songs enveloped in the dark and lovely grain of the voice. Deep cuts, them changes, nobody move. There's blood on the floor. Uh-oh.

Yes, indeed. A little Footsteps in the Dark interpolation on it. But that Thundercat bass is like that there. You hear that thing go? As I tell you about Mama Cash. Mama Cash supports women's, girls, and trans and intersex people in their fight for their rights. They back activists courageously making their voices heard, criticizing oppressive or restrictive norms and practices, and lobbying for just laws. They champion feminists demanding their political, economic, cultural, social, and civil rights, and insisting on bodily autonomy. Through collaboration with activists and supporters, Mama Cash is working towards a more just world. For more information, go to MamaCash.org. And in the meanwhile, while you're at it, on Mondays from 9 to 10 p.m., that Mad Tea Party with Madeline Carey is like that, for you are invited to the Mad Tea Party, where enchanting oral oddities will ignite your imagination and inspire flights of fancy, from psychedelia and art pop to film scores and piano lullabies. This mix of out-of-time kitsch and sparkling fairy tale mystique will make you feel like you just fell down the rabbit hole. Embrace your childlike sense of wonder, tune in, and get lost at the Mad Tea Party on Mondays from 9 to 10 p.m. That's the Mad Tea Party with Madeline Carey. As we get a little information in, along with a little storytelling to blend, as Them Changes first heard it on the, I think, the debut EP for Thundercat, but then on the other album known as Drunk, for that bass is got a little Dilla sloppy to it, sloppy funk. Thundercat know about that. Wonderful opening line of this song. Nobody moves, there's blood on the floor, and I can't find my heart. Because last week on the Summer Man chapbook series, Cupid shot you down. A whole mess. Now this week on the Summer Man Mixtape Chapbook Series, hearts bleed open on love delayed, though not decay, for Cupid gal laid her love bomb into that man's chest. Chaining reactors of wounds, wanting, aching, longing for it. She warned you, and you accepted her advances as she tied you down in her hair for what seems like an eternity, but it ain't. It's just delayed. A pink and purple parade shading the summer sun already under your skin as ships drift inward to shore. Where every man stands and waits in the heat, dreaming of dogs turning into nightmares, paralyzing each bandit in a quiet storm of her love spell. But Cupid ain't there to save or love you. She withholds you to long in waiting for the grain in her voice. As we get a little crackle, gotta love a little streaming crackle to go with that guitar. Shout out to a guitar named Tommy and all the bandits, for the world of renown is on standby. And Donnell Jones about to tell us about that.

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Welcome to Love's Making.

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But this one really tells us how it really is when that obsession feel digs in.

Number three on the Let's Get It On album from 1973. None other than that's If I Should Die Tonight by none other than Marvin Gaye, and followed up with number four here on the Summer Man Mixtape Chapbook Series with Jay Jones. Rest in power, send it up to Plies Johnson on that saxophone in the background. Plies Johnson passed away about a month ago. Been trying to get this one in. That's Plies on the saxophone, listed as the big player. 93 years, send it up. From Donaldsonville, Louisiana, to none other than Grenada Hills, Los Angeles. Plies Johnson was 93 years old, played on many, many tracks, including these with Marvin Gaye, produced by Ed Townsend on the Let's Get It On album. From If I Should Die Tonight, right into Keep Getting It On. Not Let's Get It On. Keep Getting It On. Because it's that good when you're aching. Welcome to Love Making. Because Cupid done shot you down and she done sent that honey blonde treatment on you. It's just a compliment. Her dark skin, blue eyes, silver string self. Blends of pink. All you can think of is aura. Keep getting it on. Gonna let this one ride out. Got a bit of a surprise blend for you coming up here on the Summer Man as we tell the story of that honey blonde aura. Getting it on. On a love obsession too. Got you going crazy out here.

Marvin Gaye, from Motown to Movie Town. From Hitsville to Hollywood. Keep getting it on with Marvin Gaye. As we got a little bit of a treat for you. Wait for it. Just gonna let it just do what it do. Little Henry Mancini. That part, indeed. What you know about that? Hear that saxophone.

The Theme by Henry Mancini, composer for none other than the Pink Panther, the movie, the animation, the universe known as the Pink Panther. That saxophone, that's Claus Johnson on that saxophone. Claus Johnson, famously known as the saxophone from the Pink Panther theme. As I said, also played on many, many hits for the Beach Boys, Aretha Franklin, B.B. King, several, and of course, Marvin Gaye, one of my kindred spirits. So I said, upon that discovery, I gotta play this. I gotta make this fit. So yeah, the Pink Panther. Nice little groove from 1964 film. Fun stuff. 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Also, Ethan Buckland want to tell you about some Wild Dreams Radio. Hey, one more time. Wild Dreams Radio, Claus Johnson, Donaldsonville, Louisiana. Passed away a month ago at 93 years old in Grenada Hills, Los Angeles County, California. So, you can thank me later for dropping that tidbit. As I tell you about Wild Dreams Radio or Ethan Buckler, set your alarm clock to Mondays at 4 p.m. and let Ethan transform your dreams, your sweet dreams, into Wild Dreams Radio. Always groovy, funky, bluesy, sexy, surreal, dreamy, and very, very, very, very, very, very, very repetitious. Let Ethan funk you up as you get up, get into it, and get involved. And by the time you brush your teeth, you will be in a state of rapture. These are your Wild Dreams. Mondays from 4 to 6 p.m. with Ethan Buckler, Wild Dreams Radio. As we, it had say, let you know, it better be tonight. Meglio Stasera. Meglio Stasera with none other than Fran Jeffries in the first Pink Panther film, alongside Claus Johnson as well. Come on, man. How we get to this Cupid, to the Pink Panther diamond that everybody wants, the diamond across that skin of hers, aura.

It Had Better Be Tonight. Meglio star Sarah with Fran Jeffries. The first major, or the second major song from the original Pink Panther film. As we did a little dedication to Plies Johnson on a Pink Panther tip. And so we went from Plies Johnson playing saxophone on the Pink Panther theme, who also, Plies Johnson, who also played all over the Let's Get It On album, saxophone soloist. Then we do a fast forward to none other than the queen of the Honey Blonde. From the 2006 Pink Panther film, some song called A Woman Like Me by this woman, Beyoncé. Catch a fade on it.

woman like her, hailing from the vernacular saxophonics of Plas Johnson's howlings in the grooves of a 12-bar blues, filling in the fields all the way around her hourglass twerk twirl that Birkin bag is only getting in the way of. She embodies getting bodied love, loving the sound that materializes herself into a woman who resists you, for objects can and do resist. And this girl's aura, she is aura. Atmosphere from sound, scream, shout, song, capturing flesh and spirit for soul, power, flower, fluttering in the wind towards you, but never to you. You see? You recall the thrill of her. You listen closely. You is caught up like some ASMR. Listen closely and she never leaves your mind. She fills it with all kinds of objects you have collected over the years, but none of it is yours. That place to dwell swells up with heat and guilt. Helter skelter, sweltering your heat dome with fever dreams of your dog lost in the wilderness of your own making. And then Cupid runs you through it, wallowing for a grain, wallowing for her breath. 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

closely. 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

0: Jeffries, It Had Better Be Tonight, 1964 to 2006. Check up on a Beyonce and a woman like me. Here on the Summer Man Mixtape Chapbook Series, we going down. Check it up on some aura of that honey blonde woman. We call her Aura. She Cupid's cousin, I think. Then came for you real strong. As we listen closely, she never leaves your mind. She fills it with all kinds of objects you have collected over the years, but none of it belongs to you. Listen close for the grain of her voice. You can't get enough of it.
1: 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I love it when you whisper.
2: Do you want to do some ASMR?

ASMR. Got us on some Gen Z. Love, obsession, tripping, tipping. With the grain of the voice. Deep inside the audiotope and possibilities. Before the White Lotus got a hold of it. And made good fun of the power of the ASMR. As we come to a close of the last 8 minutes of the Summer Man Mixtape Chapbook series, we made it down to Aura. That place to dwell swells up with heat and guilt, helter-skelter, sweltering your heat dome with fever dreams of your dog, lost in the wilderness of your own making. And then Cupid runs through it, wallowing for a grain, her breath, Aura's whole glow, as she glows up right before your eyes. You collected her eyes when you gave her the eye. You took every shot from Big Bertha, and you shot your shots. You collected images, objectified her in your dreams, that hoodooed you into a zombie. She was the one thing you have always wanted to know ever since you knew. She is all you have ever thought about forever. You remembered her voice through the phone. You collected her perfumes. You painted her toenails in colors of pink and purple to further color her many skin tones to match her dark to honey blonde to silver stringed hair. You filed her all in the vanity room of your mind where Aura sits. She lies across a magnificent chase lounge, set opposite an equally magnificent triple oval mirror surrounded by her. You will never enter, yet you see her clearly from the window of your mind. She is the queen. You are the damned. Janelle Monae, Pink. Gotta love it. As we done took you down through there for the Summer Man Mixtape Chapbook series, Bandits, stay hanging there. For the clock strikes midnight, you are yet on the road trying to get home. She is on your mind, Aura, queen of your damned. You crossed the crossroads 61 and 49 right around where Robert met a kind-hearted woman. Or where Biggie laid up in Miami with Tamika and Tammy. You know, the Creole CO chicks. He met on tour, pushing a Peach Legend coupe and gold teeth galore. Yeah, them. So vivid in their description that when they say, meet him in the future later for lavender and fuchsia gator, Monaco's for brunch. I see Big Bertha, Cupid, and Aura. Aura, you know. Aura of the Plies Johnson, Donaldsonville, Louisiana Johnsons, who ascended 93 years into the Grenada Hills. Aura, cousin of Cupid and Cajoma Boy. See her on trail rides all across the Dahomey National Wildlife Refuge, one of the last panthers to roam the Delta. And she pink. A pink pantheress you would never guess got you singing and driving under a red and white crop duster passing Tunica, Arca Butler, Moon Lake, Friars Point, Helena, red lights floating in the sky, Windmill, Mosquitoes, Jonestown, Clover Hill, Lion, Clarksdale, Batesville, Sunflower River, New Africa Road, Gator Alligator, Duncan, Hushpatina, Winstonville, Marigold, Mount Bio, Cleveland, Leland, Greenville, and Siobhan Elizabeth. I drove out of what I grew into, WBAD, Leland, Greenville, from WXOX LP Louisville 97.1. It has been the Summer Man Mixtape Chapbook Series on a nice close, because Janelle Monae

0: bandits out here sweating for the aura. It's gonna be all right. Cause I got one for you before we close.
1: Baby pink is my favorite part.
0: That part. And as we come to a close, so fittingly, as we drove through the Delta one more again, because that's what you gotta do. A little Walter. Hate to see you go, but I got to. You can watch Aura walking on up out of the spot. Because you didn't say nothing. It's on you. Get some desire. We went from Aaliyah to Lil Walter, Beyonce, Pink Panther, Plies, Johns, and Marvin Gaye in between. It's been a lovely one. Enjoy your Wednesday. This has been Jay Jones, and I am the Summer Man, giving you the Summer Man Mixtape Chapbook Series, Wednesday from 3 to 4 p.m. Jason B. I bet he got a good segue for me. 45s on

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All right. Welcome, welcome. I'm your host, Jason B. This is Slightly Offbeat. We're hanging out with you live here, WXOX. Got a great show for you today. Maybe some you know, maybe some you don't know. But regardless, we're going to have a good time. We're going to dance our way through this Wednesday. Starting off with this one from The Count Five. This 1966 hit. It reached number 5 on the Billboard charts. And it's entitled Psychotic Reaction right here on WXOX.

Yeah. That hit there from 1966, Garage Rock Anthem, Psychotic Reaction, Count 5. They are from San Jose, California. Only lasted a short time there, about 5 years. But yeah, great band regardless. And I say let's keep it going with this duo, John and Robin, back up from the In Crowd. 1967 hit here. It's called Love Me Baby, right here on WXOX.

You know, baby, I could be a man of means. But without your precious love, I couldn't be anything.

Yeah, we all know who that one was. That high energy classic there from 1976. That was from Boston. It was entitled Smokin'. The B-side there to More Than a Feeling. But yeah, I like the B-side Smokin' there better. And Tom Scholz, of course, the master of Boston. He recorded most of the instruments to that himself. In case you didn't know. Yeah. And before Boston we had the Raiders. Yeah, formerly Paul Revere and the Raiders. They changed their name in the 70s to just the Raiders. That was a Powder Blue Mercedes Queen. That one peaked at number 54 on the Billboard Top 100 back in 1972. Honing sounds of T-Rex there. A little bit of Harry Nilsson, I believe. Mark Lindsay of the Raiders. He wanted to go a little bit heavier direction, a little bit more glam, a little bit more groove there. I mean, I really dig that one. But yeah. Welcome if you're just joining us. This is a Slightly Offbeat. I'm your host, Jason B. We're dancing our way through Wednesday here. And yeah, this next one is from 1969. It's by the Meters. And it's entitled Sissy Strut. It's right here on WXOX.

All right. Just joining us, thank you. You've landed right here on WXOX. This is Slightly Offbeat. I'm your host, Jason B. Rocking our way through Wednesday here. And hey, listen up. You ever thought about running for public office? Well, you can. Or you can help someone else win by attending the online candidate and campaign manager training workshops. And that's from Kentuckians for the Commonwealth. It's every Tuesday in August from 6:30 to 8:30 p.m. You can learn the basics of running for office, and that includes honing your message, building your team, designing your campaign plan, asking for donations, and running a field campaign. 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So yeah, if you ever wanted to run for public office, you can. Or maybe you can help someone win by attending these workshops. That's every Tuesday in August. All right. The theme music ended there, so I think that means enough with the talking. And more of the rocking. This next one is by Ted Taylor, the mighty Ted Taylor. This one was put out by Ron Records way back in 1972. It's an R&B doo-wop classic here. Just a crumb in your bread box of love. Yeah, by Ted Taylor, right here on WXOX.

Yeah, the Dixie Cups. Before the Dixie Chicks, there was the Dixie Cups. That was way back in 1964. Ico Ico. And that one peaked at number 20, believe it or not, on the Billboard Top 100. It was originally recorded back in 1953 by James Sugar Boy Crawford under the title Giacomo. But yeah. And the Dixie Cups got a hold of it, retitled it Ico Oka, Ico Ico, back in 1964. But yeah, let's keep it going here. This is by the Falcons. 1959 hit, entitled Country Shack, right here on WXOX.

that was the Falcons there with Country Shack. And yeah, that one was recorded back in 1959, believe it or not. It's an old record. If you're just joining us, thank you. It's Wednesday. We made it to Wednesday, halfway through that work week. We're going to rock the rest of the week here. We're going to do it, y'all. If you're just joining us, thank you. This is Slightly Offbeat. I'm your host, Jason B. We're right here on WXOX 97.1 and 100.9. And yeah, we also have a mobile app, believe it or not. 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Hey, every Wednesday morning from 9 to 11 a.m., join Sundrop Tom. And join the morning rounds with Sundrop Tom. The show where soul meets country, rock, Latin, jazz, and the blues. Genres cross, mix and meld into grooves. Designed to get you up and stimulate the mind, body, and soul. That's every Wednesday from 9 to 11 a.m. right here on WXOX. And then, yeah, on Tuesdays from 4 to 5 p.m., you can enjoy Elijah Smith and the Leopards Percussionist. And that's the Leopards on Air. And that features middle and high school members of the Louisville Leopards Percussionist. The Leopard Music Lab. They're curating an hour of their favorite tunes, so you can tune in to hear music that matters to them. And that's straight from a young person's perspective, right there on Leopards on Air. And that airs right here on WXOX every Tuesday from 4 to 5 p.m. And yeah, I've got the Nashville Teens behind me here, doing their rendition of Lonely Bull. They're finishing up, so I guess that means I need to finish up talking. And on deck next, we have Barbara George. This is an old classic entitled I Know. And I'm going to throw this on the turntable. So enjoy the surface noise while I get this one going for you. It's right here on WXOX.

And that was Ramsey Lewis there with Ain't That Peculiar right here on WXOX. And, yeah, I'm about out of here, y'all. But before I go, I'd like to tell you about the show coming up next, and that's The Vibe. The Vibe makes an effort to spread consciousness through music. It's every Wednesday at 5 p.m. Dive into an expansive selection of funk, soul, reggae, and world music. Celebrating culture, life, and paying homage to amazing artists from the past and the present. It's always a diverse collection of tunes to groove to and to put a smile on your face. That's with Evan Wilson, The Vibe, right here on WXOX. That's coming up next. I have time for a couple more here. Once again, I'm Jason B. Hanging out with you here, slightly offbeat. Dancing our way through this work week. We had Barbara George there with I Know. And Shirley and Lee. Great duo there with When I Saw You. Of course, that was Ramsey Lewis with Ain't That Peculiar. And yeah, now let's keep it going. This is a Bulldog by the Shangri-Las on Redbird Records. And that's right here on WXOX.

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Also over on 100.9 WXND. I'm Evan Wilson and this is The Vibe. Hope you're having a lovely afternoon. It's been a good week thus far to this midway point, roughly. There's a solar eclipse today. Not that we can see it here, but good things are happening. Change is happening. And yeah, positive change. We're going to make it positive change. All right, and we're going to get the vibe flowing. Starting the day off with Charades. Give me the funk. And coming up next, it's Cool in the Gang with the Throwdown mix. So let's get it flowing.

Oh, yes. The SOS Band with Take Your Time, Do It Right. The instrumental. Romeo before this with Burn Me Up. Morris Day in the Time. The Jungle Love off of Ice Cream Castle from 1984. Cool and the Gang to get things going today. Throwing down with a Throwdown Mix. Dance Floor. Tracks on there such as Let the Music Take Your Mind, Celebration, Ladies Night, Get Down on It, Spirit of the Boogie, Let's Go Dancing, Fresh. Yeah, it throws down. And Charades started the hour off with Give Me the Funk, the instrumental. And Louisville residents can find and contact their Metro Council members with their concerns about data center developments in Jefferson County by calling 502-574-1100 or visiting louisvilleky.gov/government/metro-council. 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B-side wonders, familiar and forgotten. Every Wednesday from 4 to 5 p.m. right here, where we're keeping the vibe flowing. 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Sending worldwide love. And we're going to keep things going with a strong message from the Brooklyn people from 1975. A message that is part of this program each and every week. Peace and love.

Stone with The Time instrumental. Teddy Pendergrass with Now Is the Time to Do It featuring John Morales. The John Morales Eminem mix. Prince and George Clinton before that with We Can Funk. House Band with Funk It Up. Brooklyn People with Peace and Love. And join Trees Louisville during Tree Week, October 9th through the 17th, while we celebrate trees in a multitude of ways they benefit our lives. 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It's all things house. It's soulful. It's deep. It's tech. It's new disco. It's indie dance. And it's everything in between. And it's also every Friday from 8 until 10 p.m. And Art FM would like to thank our founding partners at Occam Design and Siler Waterman Attorneys for their ongoing generosity to our community radio broadcast right here on WXOX 97.1 FM, where we're keeping the vibe flowing until 7 o'clock. And in about 15 minutes, we start easing into some sweet reggae music. But until then, got plenty more to fit in. But we're going to change up the vibe with this new one from the Bamboos, Rockets and Flowers.

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I'm Evan Wilson, and this is The Vibe, keeping it flowing until 7 o'clock. So thanks for being here with me as we get into this second segment. The reggae segment, that is, for the next hour. So we got on the way. Keeping the vibes flowing. And we just heard in the last hour, rounding things off with Sly and Robbie, Love, Love, Love, Little Richard with Green Power, Wilson Pickett with Don't Let the Green Grass Fool You, Eli Paperboy Reed with The Satisfier, and The Bamboos with a new single, Rockets and Flowers. Hope you've been having a lovely day and you ready to keep it that way or make it better. That's what we're gonna do right now. Starting this hour off, JA Productions and The Blessings Rhythm. And up next, we got this one from Natty King, Born to Be Free.

Ginger, the reggae soul man. One of the strongest messages of the day. Money can't buy life. Loot and fire with a system rigged. Irie soldier with a helping hand. Something we all to take time to give a one time or another as frequently as possible. Pressure Bus Pipe and Zion I Kings with Be Somebody. Lord Creator with Such Is Life. Johnny Osborne featuring Aza Lineage with Sweet So. And friends, you can run for public office or help someone else win by attending the online candidate and campaign manager training workshops from Kentuckians for the Commonwealth each Tuesday in August from 6:30 to 8:30 p.m. Learn the basics of running for office, including honing your message, building your team, designing your campaign plan, asking for donations, and running a field campaign. 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I'm here to encourage you every step of the way. Someone that stands for positive change and helping build a better, brighter tomorrow. In action, speak light of words, you know, putting it into action, not just another empty campaign slogan. Enough political phrasing. Real change is right. And every Friday morning you can catch In Orbit with Nathan Simmons. 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WXOX LP Louisville. Keeping the vibe flowing on artxfm.com as well. Thanks for being here. We're going to keep it flowing. Up next, with the new one from Revolution, featuring Skip Marley,

active. Ezekiel Rosa represent like this. Reverence, reverence. If we not in conscious, it no make sense. And tell him again, reverence.

Roland Alfonso, Reggae in the Grass. Dennis Brown before this with Can't Keep, featuring Damian Marley. Off of King Jimmy Presents, Dennis Brown, Tracks of Life. The Crown Prince again before that with the Don't Feel No Way. Off of 1979's Words of Wisdom. And Dennis Brown again before that with Changing Times. Protege from back in 2015 with All Will Have to Change. And Revolution and Skip Marley with a new single, Let Go. 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And every Monday night, it's Sir Basil Outer National with Sir Basil Bromley, covering all aspects of reggae music, from ska, roots, to dub, classic, to contemporary. 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Thanks for being here with me. We're going to keep things flowing until 7 o'clock with A Way to Live Stress-Free, Norman Espiette.

Rastafari. Make the music play night and every day. Turn it up underground sound system. Yes, we now be no victim. We tired to be a victim of them wicked system.

Anthony B, my hope is in you. All right, Delroy Wilson, before this with Peace and Love, Let There Be Love. Garnet Silk with Hard Not to Crack. Raga Jamare covering Barris Hammond with Irie and Mello. All right, until next time, keep it Irie and Mello. Thanks for tuning in and holding the vibe with me. I'll see you next time. Let's end things. Let's see here. Israel Vibration. Perfect love and understanding. A message then on until next time.

0: Hello and welcome. You're listening to WXOX LP Louisville, and this is the Wizards of Oog. I am one of your hosts, DJ Algie.
1: And I'm DJ Amnesia.
0: And we're going to play some music for you today, as usual.
1: Whoa, really?
0: Yeah.
1: All right, let's start with Film Burn by Yipa and Anomi Bell.

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1: That was Paradise Circus by Massive Attack and Hope Sandoval.
0: And before that was Toes by Glass Animals.
1: Up next, we're going to do Full Moon by the Black Ghosts.

0: All right, that was 1940 by The Submarines. One of my favorite songs in the world.
1: So good.
0: And before that, Full Moon by The Black... Actually, I already announced that one. Full Moon by The Black Ghosts, but yes.
1: They could still know what it is.
0: Yes.
1: All right, I'm about to tell you about the Shamrock Pet Foundation. The Shamrock Pet Foundation is a nonprofit organization whose mission is to enhance the lives of companion animals through spay and neuter programs, adoptions, and community education. 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Cool kids say that jazz liner notes are the best liner notes. Whether you agree or need convincing, check out 6 Degrees of Jazz, featuring a different side artist each show. 6 Degrees of Jazz celebrates the music from all its areas and its all its forms, and those amazing people you read about on the back of album covers. Again, that is Tuesdays, 7 to 8 a.m., so wake up early for some jazz.
0: Next up, we've got Cosmic Love by Florence and the Machine.

0: All right, and we're back.
1: That was Honeybee by Connie Converse.
0: Before that was In the Waiting Line by 07 and Sophie Barker.
1: And up next we'll be doing some instrumentals, starting with Frosty by Bjork.
0: But also I wanted to mention we played a little bit of Go Cosmic Love by Florence and the Machine.
1: Oh, yes.
0: It's a good one.
1: Hee hee hee.
0: All right.

0: And we're back.
1: All right. Besides that sneak peek just then, that was Journal of Ardency by Class Actress. Before that, Glass and Stone by Tor.
0: Tor.
1: Tor. T-O-R.
0: Anyway, sorry, I got sleepy and my mind wandered. 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I'm going to repeat that because it was kind of a mouthful, but it was kysnakes.ca.uky.edu.
1: Okay, and on that note, don't kill these things, by the way, guys, because they are not going to attack you unless you bother them. I mean, like, actually bother them, like, go out of your way to bother them. So if one's, like, in your house or something, just get somebody to remove it.
0: There are plenty of snake removal companies that will just come and pick them up and put them in a bucket and take them somewhere safe.
1: Right. Anyway.
0: So, yeah, put them in buckets. Don't hurt them.
1: Yeah.
0: Anyway, I'm also going to tell you about Primitive Future, hosted by DJ Earthtones. 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
1: Awesome. And up next, we've got Carnivores Unite by Blockhead.

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We love to sing, we love to dance, we admire beautiful women. 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

0: All right, and we're back.
1: That was most of Teardrop by Massive Attack and Elizabeth Fraser.
0: And before that was Ungodly Fruit by Wax Taylor.
1: And did we mention Carnivores Unite by Blockhead? I think we did.
0: I think we did, but we also played that.
1: Yes.
0: All right, it's been good playing for you all, and we're going to wrap it up with Alone in Kyoto.
1: By Air.
0: Enjoy.
1: Have a good evening.